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Twist off your top like Fanta, Fanta. 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I ain't really in a no banter. So I special in a bag like Santa. 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

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Hey, listen to what I got to say. 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Don't you know I am the man? Rock shows here, the gym, Japan. 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

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Know what I'm saying? Outside is back to what it was, you know what I'm saying? 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